0: to allow a goal during this World Cup. 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
2: 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Nickelback has new music arriving this year. Sammy Hagar is going to be co-vocals on one of them. We take you back to How You Remind Me on your Thursday night with the Big Rig. Never

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Another big day of $2,500 free money chances, and tomorrow is going to be a wrap on all this. I'll tell you what you need to know coming up here in less than 15.

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102. You know Nirvana is going to have some cuts inside that Great American 250. 250 all-American made bands and one amazing American rock and roll soundtrack this weekend is going to play right here.

0: 2 Memphis classic rock. John Fogerty out for the remainder of the year. He and Steve Winwood doing shows together, having a good old time. It's cool. Stop the rain. As your almost weekend is here. Well, I guess technically it is, since most of you probably have the day off tomorrow.
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Rock 102 next week. Bon Jovi gets their run of dates going. People are like, why didn't they start this weekend? Because Taylor Swift and Travis Kelce are getting married in Madison Square Garden. So once that whole thing is over, they'll have the stage set up and Bon Jovi will kick off next week. It's a smash.

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Rock 102, legendary Beatles on a legendary Thursday night with a big ring and Shut Up and Rock for You. One of those has just gone on to be covered so many times. In fact, Prince even did a cover of this. Paul McCartney's trying to get some of the vocals for a possible posthumous duet. We'll see what happens with that.

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Rock 102, American Made, Black Crowes to Johnny Resnick and the Goo Goo Dolls, straight out of Buffalo, man. The one that would bring the band back to the top after having their Boy Named Goo album be so big, and then Johnny Resnick having a huge writer's block session. And then this song helped him break through to the other.

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1: Great American rock band, Twisted Sister, I Wanna Rock. They're doing their 50th anniversary tour with Sebastian Bach of Skid Row on lead vocals, filling in for Dee Snider. This is the Eagles, Take It to the Limit.

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1: I'll tell you how to win your way to a Scorpions VIP flyaway in a few moments. 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

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Co-fan only DJ License to Party. 4th of July weekend. We are kicking it off together, and this is Whole Lot of Love. Led Zeppelin.

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Somebody recently asked me what one of my favorite American rock bands and songs was, and it's Metallica, Nothing Else Matters from the Black Album.

turned it up loud in high school and college. It's still here. Rock of the 70s, 80s, and 90s is on. 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

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Pearl Jam and Black from the album called 10. That was their first album. Eddie Money, Ronnie Spector, Great American Rock here. Take Me Home Tonight and Be My Baby.

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0: song is this?
1: Back in the USA by Chuck Berry.
0: Chuck Berry? What happened to the Linda Ronstadt version?
1: Oh, I like Chuck Berry. I always thought he was cool because he had a weird sex tape.
0: Yeah, that's because you've never heard the Linda Ronstadt version, though. Because she's so good. She had a great voice, and you know, usually she sang all sweet and gentle, but on this song, she tore it up. She gave

0: don't even know what it's for. Chances are it's for killing us. But China sent a lot of stuff to space. Some of it stay, some of it don't. India, you see what they've done with their own land.
1: There's garbage everywhere in India.
0: Now they're garbaging up space.
1: Yeah, it's a lot of that stuff. It's a lot of garbage.
0: A lot of people are sending stuff up to space, and it's getting pretty crowded with junk up there.
1: That pisses me off that they're doing that.
2: Yeah, that's our job.
1: Yeah, if anyone's going to litter space, it's going to be the United States of America.
2: Space belongs to us.
1: I don't want to see any garbage in space that isn't red, white, and blue.
2: Put a flag on it.
1: Unless it's a baseball bat or, you know, a hot dog wrapper, maybe some Whataburger.
0: And one of them balls that Messi kicked, he kicked it so hard it actually launched into orbit, I heard.
1: Who's better, Messi or that Ronaldo guy?
2: Yeah, that's a tricky one, huh?
1: What if they should have to kickbox each other for our entertainment?

0: Bay.
1: Sherbert?
0: A creamery founded by Snoop and his son.
1: Nobody likes Sherbert.
0: Cordell Brodus.
1: You know anybody like Sherbert?
0: Well, these are people.
1: Actually, I find it delicious.
2: Well, there you go.
0: It's not bad. I think that's popular with a different type of person than you.
1: It's a great palate cleanser as well, and you need that occasionally.
0: It's $14.99 at Costco. This isn't a commercial for it. I just noticed that a lot of Snoop Dogg fans are mad at him ever since he expressed support for Trump.
3: Oh, yeah, well, that'll do it. Yeah. You know, because they lose their mind about stuff like that.
0: I'm still probably not going to eat a popsicle, though, because I'm, what is it, an adult?
1: An adult, yeah.
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1: Turn the page from Metallica, Jason Newsted, who used to be with Metallica, said he's been working on his memoir for 5 years, 130 chapters. Some of the chapters are one page, some are five pages. 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

Rock 102. So we're saying today is the observance of the holiday tomorrow, but are banks open or is the post office open? I'll tell you all about that in just about 10 minutes. Here's Grand Funk.

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1: 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The world

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It's the All-American 250 weekends. Bands right from the U.S. of A., like where the revolution began in Boston. Let's go.

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No, don't break up during a holiday weekend. It's stressful. Traveling. Are you sad? Are you throwing the party? Do you have to get to the party? Are you on time? What about the kids? Don't break up this weekend. After all, you've worked so hard for this.

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Rock 102. Green Day, the beautiful ballad, Good Riddance. No breakups on the holiday weekend. It's just for fun. Boys, boys, boys, and girls, girls, girls. It's the crew.

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1: Definitive American rock and roll right there. 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

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To so many, Jim Morrison, the most charismatic lead singer. He dies of heart failure in Paris on this date in 71 at that horrible rock and roll age of 27. Jim, you burned bright.

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7: I'm Fox 13 meteorologist Evan O'Regan in severe weather center 13. Dangerous heat and humidity will be the big weather headline for the 4th of July holiday weekend. An isolated pop-up shower or thunderstorm is still possible through sunset this evening. Then we're drier but sticky overnight. Lows in the upper 70s. That gives way to another hot, steamy day tomorrow for the 4th. Heat advisory remains in place until 8 p.m. tomorrow for highs in the mid-90s and heat indices between 105 and 109. Isolated to scattered thunderstorms are possible tomorrow, but it's not a washout. Just make sure you're drinking plenty of water and taking breaks from the heat. Have a very happy and safe 4th of July.
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